Measure us in meters or inches. We're still coming out big. 100.9.

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Here comes more of the 70s, 80s, and 90s. Big hits and big fun start now on Big 100.9.

0: Cause I gotta have faith. I gotta have faith. Because I gotta have faith. I gotta have faith.
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0: Big 100.9. Just checking this out in the Franco file. Today is Love Your Dentist Day. I've got to tell you, I love my dentist, except when he's putting Novocaine in the roof of my mouth. Then I'm not so fond of him. But it's for the right reasons. Hey, it was on this day in 1835 that P.T. Barnum and his circus began their first tour of the United States. In 1896, on this day, Marconi patented the radio, and no. Contrary to popular belief, I did not give the first school cancellations when that first radio came out. Hot Stuff by Donna Summer was number one. I remember that album cover, and I always wished I were a radio. Not just working in radio, but anyway, if you know, you know. Hey, it was on this day in 2002. Wow. The wedding ring that Paul McCartney had given his fiancée, Heather Mills, ended up being thrown out the window of a hotel that the couple was staying at in Miami. Hotel staffers used a metal detector to find the $25,000 ring the next day. Despite the quarrel, Paul and Heather went ahead and got married anyway. So instead of losing $25,000 on the ring, he lost $48.6 million in divorce court.
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I'm Franco, your morning DJ Romantics. What up?

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0: 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Because I gotta have faith, faith, faith, faith. 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